looking for trouble. And boy, I found her. She's in love with herself. She likes the dark. And on her milk white neck, the devil's mark.

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0: Fuck, let's figure it out. Fuck, let's figure it out. Let's figure it out.
1: No bullshit.
0: Fuck, let's figure it out.
1: No bullshit.
0: Fuck, let's figure it out. Fuck, let's figure it out.